0: he'd rather spend time with friends. This leads him to embark on a journey of self-discovery, confronting both past and present. Adam Sandler co-stars. In theaters, Five Nights at
1: I'm Jen Clark.
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1: I'm Jen Clark.
2: Fox News...
0: He'd rather spend time with friends. This leads him to embark on a journey of self-discovery, confronting both past and present. Adam Sandler co-stars. In theaters, Five Nights at...
1: I'm Jen Clark.
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3: This is House Call for Health. Doctors say the most wonderful time of the year, to Brady, Fox News.
0: Discovery, confronting both past and present. Adam Sandler co-stars. In theaters, Five Nights at...
1: I'm Jen Clark.
2: News, the past 3 days, no signs of U.S. attacks going into Iran, no Iran strike.
3: This is House Call for Health. Doctors say the most wonderful time of the year, to Brady, Fox News.
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0: news on the
1: past 3 days. No signs of U.S. attacks going into Iran. No Iran strike.
2: This is House Call for Health. Doctors say the most wonderful time of the year. It's a Brady, Fox News.
3: This is

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3: 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A movie that brought back this song from the 80s into the...
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3: Yes. A movie that brought back this song from the 80s into the 90s for Queen.

0: 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I mean, it truly is. It was crazy.
1: Let's talk about the judges.
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0: 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Like there's a stranger calling.
1: It plays

0: 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Like there's a stranger calling.
1: It plays

0: 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Like there's a stranger calling.
1: It plays.
2: Want more laughs?
3: It's long.
4: There's so many subtle moments.
0: Music playing everywhere I go, but I got the next best thing. I've got a cell phone that plays all kinds of different cool things when different people call me, right? Like there's a stranger calling.
1: It plays.
2: Want more laps?
5: Is the Mets top of the fifth back in the lineup for the Braves. Outfielder Ronald Acuna was activated in 2/3 innings, 75 pitches on his 42nd birthday. He just came trying to end a 12-game losing streak. They got to Philadelphia.
2: Want more laps?
3: It's long.
4: There's so many subtle moments. Throughout,
5: the Mets top of the fifth back in the lineup for the Braves. Outfielder Ronald Acuna was activated Washington in the top of the fifth inning. The starting pitcher was Max Scherzer. He went 2 2/3 innings, 75 pitches on his 42nd birthday. He just came trying to end a 12-game losing streak. They got to Philadelphia.
2: Want more laps?
3: It's long.
4: There's so many subtle moments. Throughout,
5: the Mets top of the fifth back in the lineup for the Braves. Outfielder Ronald Acuna was activated Washington in the top of the fifth inning. The starting pitcher was Max Scherzer. He went 2 2/3 innings, 75 pitches on his 42nd birthday. He just came trying to end a 12-game losing streak. They got to Philadelphia starter Zach Wheeler for
6: using a television as the board and your mobile devices as your pieces. Speaking to journalists, their crown jewel coming from their other studio, Moonshot. The

Is the Mets top of the fifth back in the lineup for the Braves. Outfielder Ronald Acuña was activated in 2/3 innings, 75 pitches on his 42nd birthday. He just came trying to end a 12-game losing streak. They got to Philadelphia starter Zach Wheeler for

0: machine repairman. Just came trying to end a 12-game losing streak. They got to Philadelphia starter Zach Wheeler for
1: using a television as the board and your mobile devices as your pieces. Speaking to Journal, their crown jewel coming from their other studio, Moonshot, the first person PV.

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What's up? My name is DJ Mo. Here to give you the jams that you... 7501-6345. Facebook, Instagram at DJ Mo Radio. Still a song coming up in about 17 minutes. It's Beyonce and Madonna. Break My Soul. Because-

0: from the album Capital Punishment. What's up? My name is DJ Mo. Here to give you the jams that you... 7501-6345. Facebook, Instagram at DJ Mo Radio. Still a song coming up in about 17 minutes. It's Beyonce and Madonna. Break My Soul, the Queen's remix.
1: Ooh la la.
0: From the album Capital Punishment. What's up? My name is DJ Mo. Here to give you the jams that you normally don't hear all the time on the radio. Or at all anymore. Coming up, I got Stevie B. 7501-6345. Facebook, Instagram at DJ Mo Radio. Still a song coming up in about 17 minutes. It's Beyonce and Madonna. Break My Soul, the Queen's remix.
1: Ooh, la, la.

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1: 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Still a song coming up in about 17 minutes. It's Beyonce and Madonna, Break My Soul, the Queen's remix.
0: Ooh la la.

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0: It's your moment. 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

0: things that make you go,
1: DJ Mo. Influencer posted an interview with him.
2: American General Motors, and I went bankrupt, and they took my pension away.
1: A GoFundMe was set up, and it's raised $1.5 million in just 4 days. That's what's trending. I'm Jen Clark.
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4: Fox News, I'm Tom Graham. Police say a teen suspect is in custody, another suspect is dead, and a third still at large after a deadly shooting in Seattle.
5: We now know that at least two people exchanged gunfire outside the Seattle Center Armory. One is in custody, and a second has been identified as the 19-year-old deceased man.
4: Mayor Katie Wilson there. The shooting left a total of three people dead, four injured at Seattle's food festival Sunday. U.S. military continues to hold back on fresh airstrikes against Iran.
6: There were no U.S. airstrikes carried out against Iran over the weekend. President Trump says the pause is because good talks are happening.
7: I think there's a good chance that something could happen. And if it does, good. If it doesn't, we go back to doing what we were doing.
6: Aboard Air Force One, the president tells me he's not losing patience with Iran.
4: This is Jared Halpern. 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

0: this is Samantha from Anything But Monday, and me and the girls are over here hanging with DJ Mo. And all I want to say right now, straight from the heart, is that this guy is freaking amazing. I can't even describe it in words how unbelievably awesome he is. It's like he can read your freaking mind the way he does the things he does to us.
1: Oh my God.
0: I swear to God, I've never felt like this before. I want to stay here forever with him. I'm not kidding around anymore. I want this guy to mother freaking marry me. Okay, Mo, how's that sound? Hi, this is Samantha from Anything But Monday, and me and the girls are over here hanging with DJ Mo. And all I want to say right now, straight from the heart, is that this guy is freaking amazing. I can't even describe it in words how unbelievably awesome he is. It's like he can read your freaking mind the way he does the things he does to us.
1: Oh my God.
0: I swear to God, I've never felt like this before. I want to stay here forever with him. I'm not kidding around anymore. I want this guy to mother freaking marry me.
1: Oh, yeah.

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A little tongue in one minute. 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And that's a silly song on DJ Mo Radio.

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Thank you so much for

0: this record.
1: I don't want to buy the record.
0: No, no, you heard me. 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
1: Do you have any idea who you're talking to?
0: Listen, I don't care who you are. Go out and buy this record.
1: Okay, okay.
2: 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That's what's up. Keep dropping, baby.

0: Can you guess what's next?
1: Going from DJ Smurf Oula to the psychedelic 60s, baby. It's going to be groovy. Taking you back to 1967 with this one, Incense and Peppermints by the Strawberry Alarm Clock. And let's get groovy to what's next on DJ

0: Soapy Huntington.
1: News. I'm Ted Linder. The Pentagon continues its pause in strikes against Iran. Fox's Steve Harrigan.
2: After some heavy fighting now for the past 2 weeks, it has been largely quiet for the past 3 days. No signs of U.S. attacks going into Iran. No Iran strikes against U.S. positions. This after 13 straight days of U.S. attacks against Iranian positions.
1: President Trump says Iranian leadership is ready to talk because of the relentless U.S. strikes. President Trump traveled to Michigan on Monday, visiting a GM facility in the battleground state, where he touted the success of the auto industry under his administration.
3: There are more Americans working today in the United States of America than...
1: He was ready to talk because of the relentless U.S. strikes. President Trump traveled to Michigan on Monday, visiting a GM facility in the battleground state, where he touted the success of the auto industry under his administration.
3: There are more Americans working today in the United States of America than at any time in history. How about that? That's to me...
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0: Skrillex double play. 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Ariel Grime, John Summit, Hala, Porter Robinson, Channel Trez, and more.
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1: Duped by the viral hoax that Netflix had to republish its policies about streaming adult content. It's just more proof that some folks will believe anything, like the rumor this week that Spock, would you let AI pick your baby's name? A lot of parents have been asking chatbots for help with one name that keeps popping up, and now Alara has suddenly become the baby name of the year, except AI didn't invent it. It found it on Reddit, where it's been talked about for years. It was a lollipop that plays music through your teeth when you bite down on it, or the internet-connected treadmill with a built-in AI coach that could yell at you to go faster but also collects all your biometric. With one name that keeps popping up, and now Alara has suddenly become the baby name of the year, except AI didn't invent it. It found it on Reddit, where it's been talked about for years. It was a lollipop that plays music.

through your teeth when you bite down on it, or the internet-connected treadmill with a built-in AI coach that could yell at you to go faster but also collects all your biometric data. But it was Samsung's new talking AI fridge that had most people...

song was an Apple commercial for the iPhone 15. I saw the other day and I was like, wow, that's Channel Trez right there. Now playing this classic from 2012, Porter Robinson, Easy Dance Show with MJR.

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1: Fox News, I'm Ted Linder. The Pentagon continues its pause in strikes against Iran. Fox's Steve Harrigan.
2: After some heavy fighting now for the past 2 weeks, it has been largely quiet for the past 3 days. No signs of U.S. attacks going into Iran. No Iran strikes against U.S. positions. This after 13 straight days of U.S. attacks against Iranian positions.
1: President Trump says Iranian leadership is ready to talk because of the relentless U.N. News, I'm Ted Linder. The Pentagon continues its pause in strikes against Iran. Fox's Steve Harrigan.
2: After some heavy fighting now for the past 2 weeks, it has been largely quiet for the past 3 days. No signs of U.S. attacks going into Iran. No Iran strikes against U.S. positions. This after 13 straight days of U.S. attacks against Iranian positions.
1: President Trump says Iranian leadership is ready to talk because of the relentless U.N.
3: There are more Americans working today
2: against Iranian positions.
1: President Trump says Iranian leadership is ready to talk because of the relentless UN.
3: There are more Americans working today in the United States of America than at any.
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0: girls stand up. 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
1: Pretty boys in the building.
0: This right here is my swag. Swag. All the girl attention.
1: Soldier.
0: This
1: soldier.
0: Right here
1: soldier.
0: Is my
1: soldier.
0: Pretty boy swag.

Vibes here on GHR. Nicky Romero, Vic Star, Alpha Rock, and Oaks. Where do I go? And give it up one time. That's Avila in the mix. That's my DJ, yo, working you out, making you feel good right now. It's Hoser. Let's keep the vibes going. Yo, Cascade, this is Heaven Knows.

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1: A new study shows that a healthy marriage could be just as important to your health as good diet and exercise. That's what's trending. 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

0: category, but so many people have been duped by the viral hoax that Netflix had to republish its policies about streaming adult content. It's just more proof that some folks will believe anything, like the rumor this week that Spotify is introducing a new feature that'll play music based on your financial situation. Would you let AI pick your baby's name? A lot of parents have been asking chatbots for help with one name that keeps popping up, and now that plays music through your teeth when you bite down on it, or the internet-connected treadmill with a built-in AI coach that can yell at you to go faster but also collects all your biometric data. But it was Samsung's new talking AI fridge that had most people scratching their heads. That's what's trending. I'm Christian Chase.
1: I'm Ashley DeBorkin with a Fox Celebrity Profile with Jesse Eisenberg and Dominic Sessa of the magic-filled third installment in the Now You See Me franchise. Now You See Me. Love to revisit him.
2: Yeah, I mean, it's not just that this was like the third movie that I feel comfortable with it. Like, from the first week of filming the first Now You See Me, I felt immediately, like, really happy.
1: Not your character.
3: Probably, like, Sensational Sessa or something. Like
2: oh, of course.
1: Hi.
3: Yeah, alliteration is kind of key.
1: And yes.
2: The eyes in the back of my head.
3: Eyes in back of my head.
2: Yes.
1: Those are great, though. I also want to talk movie magic. So what was the first movie you saw where you thought, how did they do that? That is movie magic.
2: Quick Change, Bill Murray was in it.
3: Probably like the first Gladiator movie.
1: Ashley DeVorkin, Fox News.
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5: Keep busting.

If them a bad man, then nobody should get on. Know them young young in the Bible of it. But some a bowl, never know the road. They never did both of these men jack goal. But we will be killed if they are sinning. Make sure they're not the next victim in a killing. Cause we are the knowledge. We got a good quality of the sinner. If you know me, can I miss how we love music? That's how we go.

my bowl. 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But these university, they be a shilling, make sure it's not the next victim in a killing. Now we have been a little bit of a

0: CHR.
1: A new study shows that a healthy marriage could mean a healthy gut. Researchers found that strong social relationships, especially marriages, may protect against obesity. And Clark.
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0: Sophie Addington.
1: News, I'm Ted Lindner. President Trump traveling to Michigan Monday, visiting a General Motors facility in the battleground state of Michigan, where he touted the success of the auto industry under his administration.
2: There are more Americans working today in the United States of America than at any time in history. How about that? That's, to me, that's a stat that's hard to beat.
1: Labor economists, though, continue to warn President Trump persistent import levies continue to promote broader consumer affordability concerns. And the Pentagon continues its pause in strikes against Iran. Fox's Steve Harrigan.
3: No signs of U.S. attacks going into Iran. No Iran strikes against U.S. positions. This after 13 straight days of U.S. attacks against Iranian positions.
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2: Now, Netflix is not adding an After Dark category, but so many people have been duped by the viral hoax that Netflix had to republish its policies about streaming adult content. It's just more proof that some folks will believe anything, like the rumor this week that Spotify is introducing a new feature that'll play music based on your financial situation. Would you let AI pick your baby's name? A lot of parents have been asking chatbots for help with one name that keeps popping up, and now Alara has suddenly become the baby name of the year. Except AI didn't invent it. It found it on Reddit, where it's been talked about for years. Okay, so what were some of the worst new gadgets at this week's Consumer Electronics Show? There was a lollipop that plays music through your teeth when you bite down on it, or the internet-connected treadmill with a built-in AI coach that could yell at you to go faster, but also collects all your biometric data. But it was Samsung's new talking AI fridge that had most people scratching their heads. That's what's trending. I'm Christian Chase.
3: Film. I'm Michelle Polino on Amazon Prime. Elwood Fun. And leave their mom behind. So she sets out on an adventure of her own and rediscovers what the holidays mean when you're finally free. On Netflix, Jay Kelly. George Clooney is a fading movie star who hopes to reconnect with his youngest daughter before of self-discovery, confronting both past and present. Adam Sandler co-stars. In theaters, Five Nights at Freddy's 2. 1 year has passed, the stories about what transpired at Freddy Fazbear's Pizza have been twisted into a campy local legend, inspiring the town's first ever Fozfest. But events transpire that unleash a long-forgotten horror. That's Fox on Film. On Fox, before of self-discovery, confronting both past and present. Adam Sandler co-stars. In theaters, Five Nights at Freddy's 2. 1 year has passed, the stories about what transpired at Freddy Fazbear's Pizza have been twisted into a campy local legend, inspiring the town's first ever Fozfest. But events transpire that unleash a long-forgotten horror. That's Fox on Film. On Fox News.
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2: What did you search for online this year, or have you already cleared your history? 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Gross. That's what's trending. I'm Jen Clark.
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1: Fox News, I'm Ted Lindner. President Trump traveling to Michigan Monday, visiting a General Motors facility in the battleground state of Michigan, where he touted the success of the auto industry under his administration.
2: There are more Americans working today in the United States of America than at any hard to beat.
1: Labor economists, though, continue to warn President Trump persistent import levies continue to promote broader consumer affordability concerns. And the Pentagon continues its pause in strikes against Iran, Fox's Steve Harrigan.
3: After some heavy fighting now for the past 2 weeks, it has been largely quiet for the past 3 days. No signs of U.S. attacks going into Iran, no Iran strikes against U.S. positions. This after 13 straight days of U.S. attacks against Iranian positions.
1: President Trump says Iranian leadership ready to talk because of the relentless U.S. strikes. 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
8: What up, Tozers? We got a dope show coming up. Lucas and Steve, our headliners. Audio One in the mix. Magic Matt in the mix. And kicking off the show.

0: Situation Remix. DJ Crank in the mix. You can follow him on the socials. Instagram at DJ Crank. X at DJ Crank. The number 4 for life. 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Hoser, hanging out with you. 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
1: Believe it or not, you might be saying Manjaro wrong. That's according to a new list of the most mispronounced words from AON and the Louvre Museum, which is pronounced Louvre in France. Oddly enough, we're all pronouncing Denzel Washington's name wrong.
2: Oh, no, you did.
1: He says it's pronounced Denzel, but even he calls himself Denzel. That's what's trending. I'm Jen Clark.
3: Here's what's trending.
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5: My confidence, my drive comes in from, like, I guess, my family. My mom has always raised me to just be an individual because she was one of the only people in our family who was a singer as well. My mom sings too. She kind of raised me and was like, you know what, like, and this family, we're all going to be comfortable with our feelings. If you feel a certain way about something, you have to speak about that. Because if you don't speak about that, no one's going to know. Your problem is just going to stay there. You're going to continue to have a problem. So it kind of came from my mom.
3: That's what's trending.

0: Okay, so what were some of the worst new gadgets at this week's Consumer Electronics Show? There was electric data, but it was Samsung's new talking AI fridge that had most people scratching their heads. That's what's trending. I'm Christian Chase.
1: Going after Paul Dano.
2: I'm giving you a chance.
1: Creepy stuff there. As the Riddler and the Batman, this week Quentin called Paul weak sauce on a podcast. Now the Batman director Matt Reeves coming to bat for Paul on X, calling him an incredible actor and an incredible person.
3: It's like in the great stories, Mr. Frugal.
1: And if you've got $100,000 lying around, well, we've got a story for you. That's the expected cost at a British auction for the writing desk of J.R.R. Tolkien, the legendary author of the Lord of the Rings books, the very desk Riddler and the Batman. This week, Quentin called Paul weak sauce on a podcast. Now the Batman director Matt Reeves coming to bat for Paul on X, calling him an incredible actor and an incredible person.
3: It's like in the great stories, Mr. Frugal.
1: And if you've got $100,000 lying around, well, we've got a story for you. That's the expected cost at a British auction for the writing desk of J.R.R. Tolkien, the legendary author of the Lord of the Rings books, the very desk where much of those works.
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0: dope. And John's new album, Comfort in Chaos, is out streaming this weekend.
1: HHS Secretary Robert F. Kennedy Jr. telling the Ingram Angle that the diaries conflict with what Fauci advised Americans during the pandemic.
2: He has immunity signing, or the electronic pen signing his pardon, but he could perjure himself now. Oh, there are many things that he said that we know are lies.
1: In one diary post, Fauci admitted, "We now know the wet market was not the source." Lindsey Graham, it's going to be attended by President Trump, Benjamin Netanyahu, and Volodymyr Zelensky. 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
1: And please conflict with what Fauci advised Americans during the pandemic.
2: He has immunity against all of the things that he did prior to President Biden signing, or the electronic pen signing his pardon, but he could perjure himself now. Oh, there are many things that he said that we know are lies.
1: In one diary post, Fauci admitted, "We now know the wet market was not the source." 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

0: 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Yo, I love these two dudes. 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
3: Now, Netflix is asking chatbots for help with one name that keeps popping up. And now, Alara has this consumer electronics show. There was a lollipop that plays music through your teeth when you bite down on it. Or the internet-connected treadmill with a built-in AI coach that can yell at you to go faster, but also collects all your biometric data. But it was Samsung's new talking AI.
4: A recent survey from the Heat Initiative found that more than half of minors using Snapchat reported unsafe content or messages in the past year. And one in three said it happened at least weekly, and that's after Snapchat rolled out safety updates meant to protect younger users. That's
3: right down on it, or the internet-connected treadmill with a built-in AI coach that can yell at you to go faster, but also collects all your biometric data. But it was Samsung's new talking AI.
4: A recent survey from the Heat Initiative found that more than half of minors using Snapchat reported unsafe content or messages in the past year, and one in three said it happened at least weekly, and that's after Snapchat rolled out safety updates meant to protect younger users. That's enough to hand over without guidance. Kids still need parents to slow this down. Charge it somewhere public, because app safety features matter, but they were never meant to replace mom and dad. For more about the screens in your kids' pockets, visit PluggedIn.com/family.
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2: Fox News, I'm Ted Lindner. President Trump traveling to Michigan Monday, visiting a General Motors facility in the battleground state of Michigan. Retouted the success of the auto industry under his administration.
3: There are more Americans working today in the United States of America than at this hard to beat.
2: Labor economists continue
3: than at any time in history. How about that?
2: General Motors facility in the battleground state of Michigan. Retouted the success of the auto industry under his administration.
3: There are more Americans working today in the United States of America than at this hard to beat.
2: Labor economists continue to warn that persistent
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3: That's hard to beat.
2: Labor economists continue to warn that persistent
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0: almost one in three shoppers have purposefully taken an item without scanning it. 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

0: almost 1 in 3 shoppers have purposefully taken an item without scanning it. That's a...
1: 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On the...

0: popular video game, but parents shouldn't assume this animated series is harmless fun.
1: Mom added to her perspective on the role.
2: Yeah, I was only able to draw on that for my own experiences. I'm a bit lost her at all, but.

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1: Tarantino not making friends after going after Paul Dano.
2: I'm giving you a check.
1: Weak sauce on a podcast. Now the Batman director Matt Reeves coming to bat for Paul on X, calling him an incredible actor and an incredible person.
3: It's like in the great stories, Mr. Frugal.
1: And if you've got 100,000
0: thing of that.
1: Tarantino not making friends after going after Paul Dano.
2: I'm giving you
0: experiences or my, I've never lost her at all, but the imagination to the world building of that.
1: Tarantino not making friends after going after Paul Dano.
2: I'm giving you a check.
1: Weak sauce on a podcast. Now the Batman director Matt Reeves coming to bat for Paul on X, calling him an incredible actor and an incredible person.
3: It's like in the great stories, Mr. Frugal.
1: And if you've got $100,000 lying around,
4: use corpses as a disguise. These bone collectors were discovered by Dr. David Rubin.

0: BBC News. Earlier this month, two other men were hanged over similar charges.
1: Would, in effect, challenge the position that Dutch chip equipment maker AS
2: region overnight. The local governor said an apartment building had been...

0: member dressed to guard members at a reenlistment ceremony at the Washington Monument.
1: Would, in effect, challenge the position that Dutch chip equipment maker AS
2: region overnight. The local governor said an apartment building had been hit, but there are no...
3: Against all of the things that he did prior to... present
4: manufacturing and economic agenda at the General Motors Milford Proving Ground.
5: It's amazing.
0: West Virginia Metro News, I'm Chris Lawrence. Two members dressed to guard members at a reenlistment ceremony at the Washington Monument referred to specialists.
6: For cultural news coming up next. 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
2: AS region overnight. The local governor said an apartment building had been hit, but there are no...
3: Against all of the things that he did prior to... present
4: manufacturing and economic agenda at the General Motors Milford Proving Ground.
5: It's amazing.
0: West Virginia Metro News, I'm Chris Lawrence. Two members dressed to guard members at a reenlistment ceremony at the Washington Monument referred to specialists.
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2: 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The local governor said an apartment building had been hit, but there are no...
4: manufacturing and economic agenda at the General Motors Milford Proving Ground.
5: It's amazing.
0: West Virginia Metro News, I'm Chris Lawrence. Two members dressed to guard members at a reenlistment ceremony at the Washington Monument referred to specialists...
6: put in the door at some future date, it might rise...

0: Sure. Having a strong marriage could be just as important to your health as good diet and exercise. That's what's trending. I'm Jen Clark.
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1: Services will be held today in Washington, D.C. for South Carolina Senator Lindsey's testimony before a Senate committee. HHS Secretary Robert F. Kennedy Jr. telling the Ingram Angle the diaries reflect a different conflict with what Fauci advised Americans to do during the pandemic.
2: He has immunity against all of the things that he did prior to President Biden deciding, he could perjure himself now. Oh, there are many things that he said that we know are lies.
1: America's listening to Fox News.
3: With the Wall Street Business Report, I'm Bill Alexander. Stocks on Wall Street drifted to a mixed close Monday as oil prices fell after the U.S. and Iran paused their attacks while work resumed on restarting negotiations to end the war. President Donald Trump is touting his handling of the economy. During a visit to suburban Detroit on Monday, he defended sweeping tariffs. Trump visited a General Motors facility in Milford. A federal list of eligible voters and limit delivery of mail ballots only to people on that list in the war. President Donald Trump is touting his handling of the economy. During a visit to suburban Detroit on Monday, he defended sweeping tariffs. Trump visited a General Motors facility in Milford. A federal list of eligible voters and limit delivery of mail ballots only to people on that list. The ruling rejected the Trump administration's effort to move forward with the mail-in voting, a slate of government-owned grocery stores. The mayor said the shops would provide a 30% discount on produce, meat, and a host of other kitchen staples as a way to offset the rising food prices in one of America's most expensive cities. For the Wall Street Business Report, I'm Bill Alexander in Washington.
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0: hands at the self-checkout more than you think. A new survey from LendingTree shows that almost 1 in 3 shoppers have purposefully taken an item without scanning it. That's a 12% increase over the last 2 years. And customers are blaming high prices and tariffs for doing so. However, 4 in 10 shoppers who've stolen on purpose say it's getting more difficult because of security upgrades. That's what's trending. I'm Jen Clark.
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1: I'm Gary Duncan, the technical producer of the By the Way program. You may have heard the news that Paul Demitier has been called home to be with the Lord on November 30th, 2025. I had the pleasure of working with Paul for over 30 years. Paul was the same on the air as he was off the air. A soft-spoken, kind, loving person with a deep love for his family, friends, you the listeners, and of course, Jesus. He wanted to reach as many people as possible with the good news of Christ. The By the Way program will be ending after tomorrow's program. On tomorrow's program, we'll hear from Paul's son, John. He'll speak with us on that final program. And by the way, it's been an honor working behind the scenes to bring you this program.
2: One of the handiest tools for home gardeners is also, just imagine a pitchfork on steroids. The tines of this tool are much heavier and usually straight. And a broad fork, unlike a pitchfork, has two handles.

0: handles. How does it work and what does it do? Well, the purpose of a broad fork is to manually break up densely packed soil to improve aeration and drainage. The gardener steps up on the crossbar that drives the tines into the ground. The gardener then steps backward while pulling backwards on the handles, and this causes the tines to rise through the soil, leaving the soil layers intact and preserving topsoil structure. Go to YouTube and just search for broad fork.
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0: The tines into the ground. The gardener then steps backward while pulling backwards on the handles, and this causes the tines to rise through the soil, leaving the soil layers intact and preserving topsoil structure. Go to YouTube and just search for broad fork.
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0: where he would like to meet Ed Sheeran.
1: A medieval time somewhere down the road, or we'll just...
2: Yeah, exactly. That's how I pictured it in my head.
1: Medieval Ed, time. You go to medieval times too?
2: Hell yeah.
1: And just a nice cold pie.

0: DJ Mike, here's Post Malone on where he would like to meet Ed Sheeran.
1: A medieval time somewhere down the road, or just,
2: yeah, exactly. That's how I pictured it in my head. Ed, you go to medieval times too? Hell yeah.
1: And just a nice cold pint of mead. And
3: what's going on, guys? It's Post Malone.

interview, Camila Cabello says, Taylor Swift didn't encourage her to go solo. Our friendship is pure and innocent. Now, Camila also went on to say that she doesn't like it when people assume that their friendship involves Taylor advising her on her career moves.

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1: Smoke you out, bring me out, make me try 100 times just to turn me down. 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A little time, a little time.

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1: Believe it or not, you might be saying Manjaro wrong. That's according to a new...
2: Me up, don't make me blind. 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
0: Here's what's trending with DJ Mike.
1: Believe it or not, you might be saying Manjaro wrong. That's according to a new list of the most mispronounced words of 2025, according to Basium, which is pronounced Louvre in France. Oddly enough, we're all pronouncing Denzel Washington's name wrong.
3: Oh, no, you did.
1: He says it's pronounced Denzel, but even he calls himself Denzel. That's what's trending. I'm Jen Clark.
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0: Israel's Prime Minister Benjamin Netanyahu to the White House today. Fox's Trey Yinks in Tel Aviv.
1: The pair are expected to discuss the war in Iran and the next steps forward in this conflict. We know the New York Post reports that Netanyahu will share intelligence with the president about Pickaxe Mountain, next to the Natanz nuclear facility. Israel's leader is in town for the memorial ceremony for the late Senator Lindsey Graham.
0: The late senator dying earlier this month from a heart issue. President Trump, as well as Ukraine's President Zelensky, will attend the funeral. Michigan's primary next Tuesday. Last night, a big debate.
2: Abdul Al-Sayed and Representative Haley Stevens went back and forth over personal attacks, foreign policy, like stances on Israel.
0: Senator, America's listening to Fox News.
3: With the Wall Street Business Report, I'm Bill Alexander. Stocks on Wall Street drifted to a mixed close Monday as oil prices fell after the U.S. and Iran paused their attacks while work resumed on restarting negotiations to end the war. President Donald Trump is touting his handling of the economy. During a visit to suburban Detroit on Monday, he defended sweeping tariffs. Trump visited a General Motors facility in Milford. A federal appeals court has upheld a ruling that halted President Donald Trump's executive order to create a federal list of eligible voters and limit restriction. New York City Mayor Zohran

0: Mamdani is defending his plan to open a slate of government-owned grocery stores. The mayor said the shops would provide a 30% discount on produce, meat, and a host of other kitchen staples as a way to offset the rising food prices in one of America's most expensive cities. For the Wall Street Business Report, I'm Bill Alexander in Washington.
1: West Virginia Metro News, I'm Chris Lawrence. Two members of the West Virginia National Guard shot in the line of duty in Washington, D.C. will be awarded the Purple Heart. Secretary of War Pete Hegseth Friday, in an address to Guard members at a reenlistment ceremony at the Washington Monument, referred to Specialist Sarah Beckstrom and Staff Sergeant Andrew Wolf as soon-to-be Purple Heart recipients. Governor Patrick Morrissey had requested the decoration for the two in December and hailed the announcement Friday. Beckstrom died of her wounds. Wolf continues his remarkable recovery. His family has given their first interview since the shooting, speaking exclusively to Metro News Midday host Amanda Barron. Mother Melody Wolf said she's been led through the difficult time by prayer.
2: God was with us. I told the doctors, I said, you have saved his life. You've gotten him the surgery. Without that, where they removed the skull flap and let the brain expand and swell, without that, he would have died.
1: Family members say his recovery has been a miracle. From the Metro News Anchor Desk, I'm Chris Lawrence.
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0: could mean a healthy gut. Researchers found that strong social relationships, especially marriages, may protect against obesity. Scientists say that having a strong marriage could be just as important to your health as good diet and exercise. That's what's trending. I'm Jen Clark.
1: The Top 20 is on with DJ Mike. 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
1: Is there a comment that constantly garners more comments because the original comment was so intriguing? I hear one every day. A comment so viable, so intriguing, that everyone is commenting on that original comment. It's the Focus on the Family commentary. A comment that resounds for families everywhere, garnering constant comments indeed.
2: Here's some advice I bet you don't get very often. Don't be like a dog that returns to its vomit. We don't like to say that because, you know what, it's disgusting. But in some ways, that's the point. That metaphor actually comes from an old proverb that says, like a dog that returns to his vomit is a fool who repeats his folly. King Solomon, the guy who wrote it, used that revolting imagery on purpose. He was describing in vivid terms what it's like to repeat the same mistake over and over again. Here's the thing about mistakes. Repeat them, and the consequences get worse. So if you're in that behind your pain. Pain teaches us that it's foolish not to change something when things go wrong. Only a fool does it exactly the same way a second time or a third or fourth time. Maybe if we're as repulsed by our bad choices as we are with the dog's behavior, we'd learn from our mistakes more easily. Pain can have a positive side, though, if you'll listen to what it's telling you. Listen to the next time pain says, don't do that again. It's not worth it. If you ignore that plea in your heart, you're dooming yourself to a vicious cycle that becomes increasingly more difficult to stop. The pathway out isn't easy, but it's simple. Don't return to your vomit. Stop making the same mistakes that caused your misery in the first place. Instead, learn from your pain. For Focus on the Family, I'm Jim Daly.
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3: Three unearned to beat the Angels 6-4. Boston got a grand slam from Sidan Rafaela and won 4-2 at the A's. Athletics All-Star catcher Shea Langeliers will have knee surgery on Tuesday. He's likely out for the year. San Francisco held Milwaukee to just three hits and shut out the Brewers 3-0. The Cubs, after a rain delay at the start, won at St. Louis 7-3. Yankees, after a rain delay at the start, won at the White Sox 9-5. Yankees outfielder Cody Bellinger is out 4-6 weeks with a grade 2 strained hamstring. Cleveland at Cincinnati was rained out. They'll play a doubleheader on Tuesday. Miami ended a 12-game losing streak, getting three runs bottom of the ninth to beat Philadelphia 8-7. Tampa Bay Bucks defensive tackle Vita Vea has requested a trade after not getting a contract extension. Vets report to camps by Tuesday. To beat Philadelphia 8-7. Tampa Bay Bucks defensive tackle Vita Vea has requested a trade after not getting a contract extension. Vets report to camps by

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1: Barry Bonds holds some of the most controversial records in Major League's and home run record. Do you know who that is? In Marshall's 2019 softball season, Maya Stevenson put together one of the most amazing years in school history, and she was just a freshman. Among other things, she launched 20 home runs, a number matched by Sage Pye in 2022. With your Marshall Health Marshall Minute, I'm Steve Cotton.
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3: Americans are skipping scans at the self-checkout more than you think. A new survey from LendingTree shows that almost 1 in 3 shoppers have purposefully taken an item without scanning it. That's a 12% increase over the last 2 years. And customers are blaming high prices and tariffs for doing so. However, 4 in 10 shoppers who've stolen on purpose say it's getting more difficult because of security upgrades. That's what's trending. I'm Jen Clark.
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2: News, I'm Gianna Gelosi. President Zelensky of Ukraine is going to be in Washington today, making the case that Russia is helping Iran. Fox's Jennifer Griffin.
3: Ukraine says it struck an Iranian ship in the Caspian Sea that was carrying military cargo, highlighting the growing Russia-Iran partnership and eliciting anger from Iran's foreign minister.
2: Israeli Prime Minister Benjamin Netanyahu is going to be in town, too.
4: The pair are expected to discuss the war in Iran and the next steps forward in this conflict. We know the New York Post reports that Netanyahu will share intelligence with the president about Pickaxe Mountain next to the Natanz nuclear facility.
2: That's Fox's Trey Yingston, Tel Aviv. Both Zelensky and Netanyahu will attend a funeral today for the late Senator Lindsey Graham at Washington National Cathedral. It's the start of 2 days of services with a burial tomorrow in Graham's home state of South Carolina. 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

0: have you already cleared your history? Google released its annual Year in Search list, and K-pop Demon Hunters was at the top in the U.S. Labubu, government shutdown, and tariffs were also in the top 10. Pedro Pascal was one of the most searched actors globally. And the biggest viral dish was the hot honey cottage cheese sweet potato beef bowl. Gross. That's what's trending. I'm Jen Clark.
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1: Leo, the ideal candidate for a project with David C. Cook Communications.
2: The Action Bible, released in 2010, features 215 fast-paced narrative scenes drawn with the same rich colors and dramatic techniques Carriero used to depict Batman, Spider-Man, The Flash, and Captain America.
3: Sergio Carriero grew up in Brazil, where he enjoyed the picture

0: Bible, also from David C. Cook, and said that helped inspire him during the 3 years he worked on the Action Bible, along with the Old Testament verse from Ecclesiastes, "Whatever your hands find to do, do it with all your might."
1: Brought to you by Museum of the
2: Basketball, you have to take the shot. There have certainly been many willing shooters over the years at Marshall and anywhere else for that matter. Do you know the most shots taken by one individual ever in a Marshall game? George Stone had the green light for Ellis Johnson's late 1960s Marshall basketball teams. He took a school record 39 shots in a game against Toledo in 1968. And the second most ever was Stone's 38 against Nebraska in the 1967 NIT, when he set a then school record with 46 points. With your Marshall Health Marshall Minute, I'm Steve Cotton.
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1: I'm CJ Papa. Flag-draped casket will carry the remains of Lindsey Graham to the Capitol one final time.
2: They will honor him with a ceremony in the rotunda.
0: 4.5 FM, WASB LP, Huntington.
1: I'm CJ Papa. Flag-draped casket will carry the remains of Lindsey Graham to the Capitol one final time.
2: They will honor him with a ceremony in the rotunda. Graham is neither lying in state or honor in the rotunda.
1: 10 a.m. Eastern, President Trump, Israel's Prime Minister Benjamin Netanyahu, and Ukraine's leader Volodymyr Zelensky all attending Graham's funeral later this afternoon. He died earlier this month at the age of 71. Now, the president is also meeting separately at the White House today with both of those leaders. Gas down a penny overnight for a gallon of regular 410. That from AAA. 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

0: Believe it or not, you might be saying Manjaro wrong. That's according to a new list of the most mispronounced words of 2025, according to Babbel. The weight loss drug is high on the list, along with Storm Eowyn and the Louvre Museum, which is pronounced Louvre in France. Oddly enough, we're all pronouncing Denzel Washington's name wrong.
1: Oh, no, you didn't.
0: He says it's pronounced Denzel, but even he calls himself Denzel. That's what's trending. I'm Jen Clark.
2: Here's what's trending with EJ Mike.
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0: himself Denzel. That's what's trending. I'm Jen Clark.
1: Here's what's trending with EJ Mike.
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3: Number 30.

0: was across America. Within the ads, he had written a prayer that said in part, "Our Father in heaven, we pray that you save us from ourselves. 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
2: The late ball game Monday went to Houston. Boston got a grand slam from Sidan Rafaela and won 4-2 at the A's. Athletics All-Star catcher Shea Langeliers will have knee surgery on Tuesday. He's likely out for the year. San Francisco held Milwaukee to just 3 hits and shut out the Brewers 3-0. The Cubs, after a rain delay at the start, won at St. Louis 7-3. Yankees...
1: Here's Steve DeSager.
2: The late ball game Monday went to Houston. Boston got a grand slam from Sidan Rafaela and won 4-2 at the A's. Athletics All-Star catcher Shea Langeliers will have knee surgery on Tuesday. He's likely out for the year. San Francisco held Milwaukee to just 3 hits and shut out the Brewers 3-0. The Cubs, after a rain delay at the start, won at St. Louis 7-3. Yankees, after a rain delay at the start, won at the White Sox 9-5. Yankees outfielder Cody losing streak, getting 3 runs bottom of the ninth to beat Philadelphia 8-7. Tampa Bay Bucks defensive tackle Vita Vea has requested a trade after not getting a contract extension. Vets report to camps by Tuesday.
3: The all-time Major League Baseball record for most career triples is by Wahoo Sam Crawford with 309 of them way back in the early 1900s. The Marshall career record holder

0: played much more recently. Can you name him? The Thundering Herd baseball record for most career triples was set in 2013 when Isaac Ballew finished his outstanding career with 16 of them, most ever by a member of the Marshall University baseball team. With your Marshall Health Marshall Minute, I'm Steve Cotton.
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1: Graham, President Trump earlier on Fox and Friends describing the new reality for Iran. President Trump is meeting with Ukraine's leader Volodymyr Zelensky at the White House, and then Israel's Prime Minister Benjamin Netanyahu. Both are going to the Graham funeral later this afternoon. West Virginia Metro News, I'm Honor Graham. President Trump earlier on Fox and Friends describing the new reality for Iran. President Trump is meeting with Ukraine's leader Volodymyr Zelensky at the White House, and then Israel's Prime Minister Benjamin Netanyahu. Both are going to the Graham funeral later this afternoon. America's listening to Fox News. West Virginia Metro News, I'm Chris Lawrence. Two members of the West Virginia National Guard shot in the line of duty in Washington, D.C. will be
2: alerted.
1: President Trump is meeting with Ukraine's leader Volodymyr Zelensky at the White House, and then Israel's Prime Minister Benjamin Netanyahu. Both are going to the Graham funeral later this afternoon. America's listening to Fox News. West Virginia Metro News, I'm Chris Lawrence. Two members of the West Virginia National Guard shot in the line of duty in Washington, D.C. will be awarded the Purple Heart.
3: 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Welcome to the show. As a matter of fact,
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0: Jay Sean. It's all the way live. Remember when we used to party and say that over and over? Maybe you remember the hooah, hooah, hooah. I don't think it sounded quite like that. I would say the roof is on fire song, but we're a family show. I mean, Shy was saying, what about the It Ain't No Fun song? We're really getting into trouble. We start doing that one. Anyway, I'm Greg Mack. Let's get over to studio with Connie Breeze.
1: Hi, it's Connie Breeze. More of the Greg Mack Show coming up. But first, Pink will be in Las Vegas, so I got the chance to sit down with her for a few minutes when she was in town. But we take it back, way back, to her first song. The Greg Mack Show continues. But first, here's Pink on her first song for Beautiful Trauma, What About Us? Is it personal or political?
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0: in town, and we take it back, way back, to her first song. 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
2: 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Bad Counselors initially feels a bit like The Hangover. 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In the end, though, Grayson and Tyler experience some redemptive moments they didn't see coming. 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
12: Pokemon Go, the revolutionary mobile augmented reality game that took over the world in the mid-10s, is now a Saudi Arabian-owned game. Scopely, owned by Saudi Royal Investment Fund, purchased the developer Niantic, and its license for the Pokemon brand for over $3 billion. Niantic tried to do similar games with different licenses, but could never replicate the success of Pokemon Go, despite popular franchises getting involved, like Star Trek and Monopoly. Quote, I firmly believe this partnership is great for our players and is the best way to ensure that our games have the long-term support and investment needed to be forever games that will endure for future generations. The sale is still subject to regulatory approval. Eamon Degnam, Fox News.
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0: Jen. I'm Greg Mack. Let's get over to Connie Breeze in the studio.
1: Hi, it's Connie Breeze. About that she got to work with Eminem.
2: I just think he's a lyrical genius. I love his mind. I love his sense of...
3: Jaro wrong. That's according to a new list of the most mispronounced words of 2025. I've seen Denzel Washington's name wrong.
4: Oh, no, you did.
3: He says it's pronounced Denzel, but even he calls himself Denzel. That's what's trending on...
0: For barbecuing. The only season I know is season name. You know, I love it. It's a good barbecue, man. I'm Greg Mack. Let's get over to Connie Breeze in the studio.
1: Hi, it's Connie Breeze. About that she got to work with Eminem.
2: I just think he's a lyrical genius. I love his mind. I love his sense of...
3: Jaro wrong. That's according to a new list of the most mispronounced words of 2025. I've seen Denzel Washington's name wrong.
4: Oh, no, you did.
3: He says it's pronounced Denzel, but even he calls himself Denzel. That's what's trending. I'm Jen Clark.
5: What's trending with
3: Jaro wrong. That's according to a new list of the most mispronounced words of 2025.
0: Love, it's a good barbecue, man. I'm Greg Mack. Let's get over to Connie Breeze in the studio.
1: Hi, it's Connie Breeze. About that she got to work with Eminem.
2: I just think he's a lyrical genius. I love his mind. I love his sense of...
3: Jaro wrong. That's according to a new list of the most mispronounced words of 2025. I've seen Denzel Washington's name wrong.
4: Oh, no, you did.
3: He says it's pronounced Denzel, but even he calls himself Denzel. That's what's trending. I'm Jen Clark.
5: What's trending with DJ Mike?
3: Jaro wrong. That's according to a new list of the most mispronounced words of 2025. I've seen Denzel Washington's name wrong.
4: Oh, no, you did.
3: He says it's pronounced Denzel, but even he calls himself Denzel. That's what's trending. I'm Jen Clark.
5: What's trending with DJ Mike?

Huntington. Attitude is everything. I'm Mitch Anthony with today's Daily Dose. Too often, we wish for what we ought to...

0: Huntington. Attitude is everything. I'm Mitch Anthony with today's Daily Dose. Too often, we wish for what we ought to work for. Clementine Paddleford gave great advice to her daughter when she said, "Never grow a wishbone, daughter, where a backbone ought to be. Simply put, we need both, a wishbone and a backbone. The backbone works to see what the wishbone only hopes to see. No great dreams are ever realized exclusive. Attitude is everything. I'm Mitch Anthony with today's Daily Dose. Too often, we wish for what we ought to work for. Clementine Paddleford gave great advice to her daughter when she said, "Never grow a wishbone, daughter, where a backbone ought to be. Simply put, we need both, a wishbone and a backbone. The backbone works to see what the wishbone only hopes to see. No great dreams are ever realized exclusive of some nightmarish
1: eternity in an afterlife where souls have 1 week to do."
0: Clementine Paddleford gave great advice to her daughter when she said, "Never grow a wishbone, daughter, where a backbone ought to be. Simply put, we need both, a wishbone and a backbone. The backbone works to see what the wishbone only hopes to see. No great dreams are ever realized exclusive of some nightmarish
1: eternity in an afterlife where souls have 1 week to decide where to spend eternity town where they're growing. Partnership is tested like never before."
2: Okay, so we're doing this.
1: Streaming on Netflix, Jingle Bell Heist. Sophia, a sharp-witted retail worker, notorious department store. That's Fox on Film on Fox News.
3: And we want to put you on the show with us. 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Leave something bad and we'll call you back. 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We love having you along, man. We're so glad you're with us. 855-4-GREG-MAC. But back into the mix, here's DJ Shy with Diddy and I Need a Girl, part two.
4: Believe again. 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
3: You guys, and we want to put you on the show with us. 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Leave something bad and we'll call you back. 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We love having you along, man. We're so glad you're with us. 855-4-GREG-MAC. But back into the mix, here's DJ Shy with Diddy and I Need a Girl, part two.

0: UK. Karen Wheeler, Dazzy B. I mean, there's other members, but those are my favorites in the group.
1: Americans are skipping scans at the Shoppers, have purposefully taken an item without scanning it. That's a...

0: UK. Karen Wheeler, Jazzy B. I mean, there's other members, but those are my favorites in the group.
1: Americans are skipping scans at the Shoppers have purposefully taken an item without scanning it. That's a 12% increase.
2: Not

0: here.
1: But those are my favorites in the group.
2: Americans are skipping scans.
1: But those are my favorites in the group.
2: Americans are skipping scans at the Shoppers have purposefully taken an item without scanning it. That's a 12% increase.
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2: The late ball game Monday went to Houston with four runs in the top of the ninth, including three unearned to beat the Angels 6-4. Boston got a grand slam from Sedan.

0: Rafaela and won 4-2 at the A's. Athletics All-Star Cincinnati was rained out. They'll play a doubleheader on Tuesday. Miami ended a 12-game...
1: ...of the years. Quite a few in the seasons. The Herd played at the bandbox known as University Heights. But Marshall's highest scoring game ever was played on the road. I'll tell you about it.
2: Their Peach Facts. We have a little refresher today from the Old Farmer's Almanac. With more practical tips and useful advice, this is the Old Farmer's Almanac Radio Report for Tuesday, July 28th.
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0: The late ball game Monday went to Houston with four runs in the top of the ninth, including three unearned to beat the Angels 6-4. Boston Cincinnati was rained out. They'll play a doubleheader on Tuesday. Miami ended a 12-game...
1: ...of the years. Quite a few in the seasons. The Herd played at the bandbox known as University Heights, but Marshall's highest scoring game ever was played on the road. I'll tell you about...
0: ...star Cincinnati was rained out. They'll play a doubleheader on Tuesday. Miami ended a 12-game...
1: ...of the years. Quite a few in the seasons. The Herd played at the bandbox known as University Heights, but Marshall's highest scoring game ever was played on the road. I'll tell you about it.
4: During just of eating, sleeping, and scrolling on his computer, he still lives with his parents and hasn't even started looking for a job. He scarcely has the motivation to even leave his bedroom for dinner, and he hasn't left his home in years. He's one example of a person dubbed hikikomori, a Japanese word describing someone who withdraws from society. The concept of hikikomori has been around since the 1980s in Japan, but experts warn us that this silent epidemic is spreading globally. Here's the irony. Social media is making us less social. We're so connected to our screens, it's disconnecting us from real relationships. How can you help your family parenting generation screen with Focus on the Family's Plugged In?
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1: Warm-hearted moments and some problematic ones. Tennis club owner Chuck Boyd is trying to stave off the pickleball fanatics. No matter how many courts he's...

0: On the Greg Mack Show. Warm-hearted moments and some problematic ones. Tennis club owner Chuck Boyd is trying to stave off the pickleball fanatics. No matter how many courts he surrenders, they want the film's harsh language and innuendo. So we're giving the dink a 2.5 out of 5 for family friend. Focus on the family.
1: This is Lighten Up with Ken Davis. I'm Dr. Wes Stafford on behalf of Compassion, wondering how it was that author, motivational speaker, and comedian Ken Davis got that twisted mind.
2: See, I think God knew it.

0: trying to stave off the pickleball fanatics. No matter how many courts he surrenders, they want.
1: This is Lighten Up with Ken Davis. I'm Dr. Wes Stafford on behalf of Compassion, wondering how it was.
2: Twisted mind.
3: See, I think God knew it.
0: They want the film's harsh language and innuendo. So we're giving The Dink a 2.5 out of 5 for family friends. Focus on the family.
1: This is Lighten Up with Ken Davis. I'm Dr. Wes Stafford on behalf of Compassion, wondering how it was that author, motivational speaker, and comedian Ken Davis got that twisted mind.
3: See, I think God knew what he was doing.
4: God said, no. He said, up there on the shelf.
1: This is Lighten Up with Ken Davis. I'm Dr. Wes Stafford on behalf of Compassion, wondering how it was that author, motivational speaker, and comedian Ken Davis got that twisted mind.
3: See, I think God knew what he was doing.
4: God said, no. He said, up there on the shelf. Get that jar.
5: Made us all different. Be everything he created you to be. Lighten up and
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6: Late GOP Senator Lindsey Graham. President Trump tells Fox and
0: they want.
1: This is Lighten Up with Ken Davis. I'm Dr. Wes Stafford on behalf of Compassion, wondering how it was.
2: Twisted mind.
3: See, I think God knew what he was doing.
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2: He said, up there on the shelf. Get that jar.
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6: Late GOP Senator Lindsey Graham. President Trump tells Fox and Friends he was very much a tonight with a vote for Russia's sanctions. The senator just came back from Ukraine the night.
7: With the Wall Street Business Report, I'm Rich Thomason. If chip-making stocks that have been battered recently by fear at the boom in artificial...
6: Late GOP Senator Lindsey Graham. President Trump tells Fox and Friends he was very much a tonight with a vote for Russia's sanctions. The senator just came back from Ukraine the night...

0: With the Wall Street Business Report, I'm Rich Thomason. If chip-making stocks that have been battered recently by fear that the boom in artificial intelligence may be a bubble, the Kospi dropped to its lowest level since April. These AI startups and chip-makers might undermine South Korea's Kospi Index has plunged almost 11% on heavy selling of chip-making stocks that have been battered recently by fear that the boom in artificial intelligence may be a bubble. The Kospi dropped to its lowest level since April. AI-related shares is the expectation that rising competition from Chinese AI startups and chipmakers might undermine gains for leading global
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2: My Greg Mack flashback is
0: selling of chip-making stocks that have been battered recently by fear that the boom in artificial intelligence may be a bubble. The Kospi dropped to its lowest level since April. AI-related shares is the expectation that rising competition from Chinese AI startups and chipmakers might undermine gains for leading global
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2: My Greg Mack flashback is coming up this hour. His artist, Felicia Myers, was our

0: Artificial intelligence may be a bubble. The Cosby dropped to its lowest level since April. These AI startups and chip makers might undermine gains for leading global...
1: 5FM. My Greg Mack flashback is coming up this hour. His artist, Alicia Myers...

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0: 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Our Greg Mack flashback is coming up this hour. His artist, Alicia Myers, was on.

0: years. In a continued interview with Lionel Richie, he talks to me about the second half of...
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2: 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I'm Greg Mack.
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0: News. I'm Gianna Gelosi. Lawmakers on both sides of the aisle are in Washington paying respect.
1: You saw that the Senate at its very best could be a deliberative.
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3: I'm Paul Acey, and he's underhanded and proud of it. 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
0: Fox News, I'm Gianna Gelosi. Lawmakers on both sides of the aisle are in Washington paying respect.
1: You saw that the Senate at its very best could be a deliberative body geared towards persuading people.

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0: News. I'm Gianna Gelosi. Lawmakers on both sides of the aisle are in Washington paying respect.
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0: to remember Lindsey Graham as a person who could fight with you on one issue, but
1: more than 30,000 people. The mayor of Menasha, Wisconsin, is Austin Hammond.
2: Remarkable recovery. His family has given their first interview since the shooting, speaking exclusively.

0: to remember Lindsey Graham as a person who could fight with you on one issue, but
1: more than 30,000 people. The mayor of Menasha, Wisconsin, is Austin Hammond.
2: Remarkable recovery. His family has given their first interview since the shooting, speaking exclusively.

separate occasions. This week in 1984, the Prince album Purple Rain, which it was all worth the wait. Hysteria eventually sold over 25 million copies worldwide. Seven singles from the album made the Hot 100. You'd think Pour Some Sugar On...

It was all worth the wait. Hysteria eventually sold over 25 million copies worldwide. Seven singles from the album made the Hot 100. You'd think Pour Some Sugar On...

0: San Francisco 49ers head coach Kyle Shanahan told reporters today.
1: Wayne Gore, he was in jail. That's conniving. Then get his face tatted like a apologizing. I'm glad he wrote.
0: San Francisco 49ers head coach Kyle Shanahan told reporters today that he was distracted.

Monica DeLuca. Cyndi Lauper has been inducted into the Rock and Roll Hall of Fame. The legendary singer also performed an emotional tribute with her song, True Colors. The Rock Hall also honored Chubby Checker, Joe Cocker, Soundgarden, and more. 21 Pilots performed Seven Nation Army as a tribute to the White Stripes being inducted. Sound courtesy of K for musical excellence, among others. You can stream the ceremony on Disney Plus, while a primetime shortened version will air on ABC New Year's Day. That's Fox Rocks on Fox News.

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2: I'm John Saucier's. Members of Congress honored late South Carolina Senator Lindsey Graham, a memorial at the Capitol. Here's Vice President J.D. Vance. He was there also.
3: So I choose to remember Lindsey Graham as a man who could disagree with you without being disagreeable. I choose to remember Lindsey Graham as a person who could fight with you on one issue, but fight for you on another issue.
2: Residents were recovering after a tornado tore through northeastern Wisconsin yesterday, knocked out power to more than 30,000 people. The mayor of Menasha, Wisconsin, is Austin Hammond.
4: Recovery won't happen overnight, but you will not go through this alone. This community has always been at its best when neighbors help neighbors, and I have no doubt that spirit will carry us through the days ahead.
2: No fatalities have been reported so far, but it could take several days before the power's back on. 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
5: The Federal Reserve's preferred inflation gauge accelerated in April, focusing attention on the central bank's ongoing struggle to bring price increases back to its 2% target, dimming hopes for a near-term interest rate cut. The Personal Consumption Expenditures Price Index rose 0.4% in April. The average rate on the 30-year fixed-rate mortgage climbed to 6.53% last week. That's the highest level in 9 months. Rising inflation concerns and elevated Treasury yields continued to pressure borrowing costs. Joy Furniture is recalling about 10,400 Talon and Royce sofas, love seats, and recliners after dozens of overheating incidents involving the power recliner switch. The furniture was mostly sold in the Northeast. I'm Mark Huffman. Learn more at consumeraffairs.com.
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4: SZA, Saturn.

0: Joshua Sloan also shattered merch sales records, pulling in $5 million. The previous record holder was George Strait at Kyle Field in Texas. Michigan Stadium is the largest stadium in the country and the third largest in the world. That's Fox Rocks on Fox News.
1: No, Netflix is not adding an After Dark category, but so many people have been duped by the viral hoax that Netflix had to republish its policies about streaming adult content. It's just more proof that some folks will believe anything, like the rumor this week that Spotify is introducing a new feature that'll play music based on your financial situation. Would you let AI pick your baby's name? A lot of parents have been asking chatbots for help with one name that keeps popping up, and now Alara has suddenly become the baby name of the year, except AI didn't invent it. It found it on Reddit, where it's been talked about for years. Okay, so what were some of the worst new gadgets at this week's Consumer Electronics Show? There was a lollipop that plays music through your teeth when you bite down on it, or the internet-connected treadmill with a built-in AI coach that could yell at you to go faster, but also collects all your biometric data. But it was Samsung's new talking AI fridge that had most people scratching their heads. That's what's trending. I'm Christian Chase.
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2: The all-time Major League Baseball record for most career triples is by Wahoo Sam Crawford with 309 of them way back in the early 1900s. The Marshall career record holder played much more recently. Can you name him? The Thundering Herd baseball record for most career triples was set in 2013 when Isaac Ballew finished his outstanding career with 16 of them, most ever by a member of the Marshall University baseball team. With your Marshall Health Marshall Minute, I'm Steve Cotton.
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6: Benson Boone, Beautiful Things.

I'm Monica DeLuca. Cyndi Lauper has been inducted into the Rock and Roll Hall of Fame. The legendary singer also performed an emotional tribute with her song, True Colors. The Rock Hall also honored Outkast, Bad Company, Chubby Checker, Joe Cocker, Soundgarden, and more. 21 Pilots performed Seven Nation Army as a tribute to the White Stripes being inducted. Sound courtesy of Disney Plus. Salt-N-Pepa was also honored for musical influence and Carole K for musical excellence, among others. You can stream the ceremony on Disney Plus, while a primetime shortened version will air on ABC New Year's Day. That's Fox Rocks on Fox News.

0: into it more trending now. Let me know if you want to hear something. Here's JP Sachs and Julia Michaels.
1: I was distracted and in traffic. I didn't feel it when the earthquake happened, but it really got me thinking. Were you out drinking? Were you in the living room chilling, watching television? It's been a year now. Think I figured out how to let you go and let communication die out. I know you know, we know you weren't down for forever and it's fine. Fine, but if the world was ending, you'd come over, right? You'd come over and you'd stay there.

who's lending you, come over, right? Right? 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
2: News. I'm John Saucier. Senator Lindsey Graham honored with a funeral service at the National Cathedral in Washington. His casket brought in and with all in attendance singing a hymn. President Trump spoke about how Senator Graham was a master at maneuvering.
3: He secured record funding for our military as a budget committee chairman. He delivered the largest investment in border security in history. And last year, he shepherded the passage of the largest tax cuts in American history.
2: Lindsey Graham was 71 years old. Three people have died after a shooting at a food festival near the Space Needle in Seattle over the weekend. The mayor, Katie Wilson, had details on those who were killed.
4: 56-year-old Ashley Whitehead, 44-year-old Carlos Israel Sanchez Villalba, and 19-year-old Junior C. Nico Sam.
2: That 19-year-old who was killed in the gunfire is actually thought to have been involved in the shooting. America is listening to Fox News.
5: With the Wall Street Business Report, I'm Bob Agnew. Americans' confidence in the economy fell this month as gas prices resumed their climb after the U.S. and Iran stepped up their fighting.
6: The Conference Board said Tuesday that its Consumer Confidence Index fell to 90.8 in July from 92.2 in June. Consumers' view of current business and labor market conditions fell by 3.6 points to 114.9, the third straight monthly decline. Consumer attitudes had improved modestly in June as gas prices came down to around $3.70 a gallon from more than $4.50 a gallon in late April and early May.
5: That is Bernie Bennett, Johnson & Johnson, proposing a multi-billion-dollar talk settlement.
7: Johnson & Johnson has agreed to pay $5.5 billion to tie up remaining lawsuits that claim its talc products caused ovarian cancer. The drug maker has been dealing with talc-related lawsuits for years.
5: That is Ed Donahue reporting at the close on Wall Street. The Dow up 553 for the Wall Street Business Report. I'm Bob Agnew.
8: West Virginia Metro News, I'm Chris Lawrence. Two members of the West Virginia National Guard shot in the line of duty in Washington, D.C. will be awarded the Purple Heart. Secretary of War Pete Hegseth Friday, in an address to Guard members at a reenlistment ceremony at the Washington Monument, referred to Specialist Sarah Beckstrom and Staff Sergeant Andrew Wolf as soon-to-be Purple Heart recipients. Governor Patrick Morrissey had requested the decoration for the two in December and hailed the announcement Friday. Beckstrom died of her wounds. Wolf continues his remarkable recovery. His family has given their first interview since the shooting, speaking exclusively to Metro News Midday host Amanda Barron. Mother Melody Wolf said she's been led through the difficult time by prayer.
9: God was with us. I told the doctors, I said, you have saved his life. You've gotten him the surgery. Without that, where they removed the skull flap and let the brain expand and swell, without that, he would have died.
8: Family members say his recovery has been a miracle. From the Metro News Anchor Desk, I'm Chris Lawrence.
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0: rocks.
1: I'm Tanya J. Powers. Foo Fighters founder Dave Grohl and his wife Jordan Blum made their first red carpet appearance together at a formal event since it was revealed that he fathered a child outside their 21-year marriage. They attended a gala in Los Angeles. Last year, Grohl revealed in a post on Instagram that he had welcomed a fourth child with a woman who was not his wife. Limp Bizkit bass player Sam Rivers has died, according to social media posts by his bandmates. They did not say where the 48-year-old Rivers died or how, calling him, quote, the soul in the sound. Rivers left the band in 2015, but reunited with them 3 years later. Limp Bizkit is set to begin a tour of Central and South America. And Rush is expanding its 50th anniversary tour of North America. 17 new dates have been added in cities including Philadelphia, Detroit, and Boston. All of the previously announced dates were sold out, and pre-sales for the added ones start. That's Fox Rocks on Fox News.
2: No, Netflix is not adding an After Dark category, but so many people have been duped by the viral hoax that Netflix had to republish its policies about streaming adult content. It's just more proof that some folks will believe anything, like the rumor this week that Spotify is introducing a new feature that'll play music based on your financial situation. Would you let AI pick your baby's name? A lot of parents have been asking chatbots for help with one name that keeps popping up, and now Alara has suddenly become the baby name of the year. Except AI didn't invent it. It found it on Reddit, where it's been talked about for years. Okay, so what were some of the worst new gadgets at this week's Consumer Electronics Show? There was a lollipop that plays music through your teeth when you bite down on it, or the internet-connected treadmill with a built-in AI coach that could yell at you to go faster, but also collects all your biometric data. But it was Samsung's new talking AI fridge that had most people scratching their heads. That's what's trending. I'm Christian Chase.
0: This portion of the show is being brought to you by Ed's TV Repair Service, repairing local television since 1867. Remember, we put as much quality into our work as the networks put into their programming. So don't say we didn't warn you.
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2: San Francisco 49ers head coach Kyle Shanahan came clean to reporters today, saying he was distracted by his phone and was at fault of the car accident that occurred on July 14th. Shanahan admitted to crossing the center line when driving and struck another vehicle, says he was looking for his phone at the time after it fell between the seats. Shanahan suffered a severe concussion and broken ribs, a broken hand, and a broken nose in the wreck. The Cleveland Browns gave cornerback Denzel Ward a two-year extension worth $62.2 million. He becomes the highest-paid defensive back in the NFL, while the Eagles made defensive tackle Jalen Carter the highest paid interior defensive lineman in NFL history, giving him a four-year extension worth $152 million. The Vikings and offensive tackle Brian O'Neill agreed to a four-year extension. Packers placed Micah Parsons on the pup list, while Raiders head coach Clint Kubiak said that veteran Kirk Cousins will be QB number one when practices start tomorrow. Fernando Mendoza right now the backup.
3: Winning the Triple Crown is one of baseball's toughest feats. The combination of leading your league in batting average, home runs, and runs batted in. Do you know the last Marshall baseball player to win his league's Triple Crown? The 1998 Marshall baseball season and Mid-American Conference season belonged to Herd first baseman Tom Kumpel, who won the Max Triple Crown by hitting .435 with 20 home runs and 60 RBIs. With your Marshall Health Marshall Minute, I'm Steve Cotton.
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0: Oh yeah, let's get into it. This week's hottest hits. It's trending now. What's up? It's T.I.
1: Number 5.
0: And let's get into it. The top 5 songs. Number 5.
2: Ariana Grande, We Can't Be Friends.

shuffle. You know, the entire lineup for Super Bowl 60 is set with Charlie Puth, Brandi Carlile, and Coco Jones tapped for pregame performances ahead of the February 8th game at Levi's Stadium in Santa Clara, California. Bad Bunny will headline the Apple Music halftime show. Puth will sing the national anthem. Carlile will perform America the Beautiful, and Jones will take on Lift Every Voice and Sing. The game will air live on NBC, Telemundo, and Peacock. And Mexican rockers Maná are extending their Vivir Sinar tour into 2026, adding 19 new arena dates through next November, kicking off the 2026 run in New York with stops at the Barclays Center and Belmont Park's UBS Arena. The band's run will also include stops in New Orleans, Puerto Rico, Anaheim, Las Vegas, Phoenix, and two more shows in Los Angeles. Tickets on sale. That's Fox Rocks on Fox News.

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1: Fox News, I'm Tom Graham. The late Senator Lindsey Graham honored today in Washington after spending more than two decades on Capitol Hill.
2: He died doing the work he was born to do. He was truly a great politician.
1: President Trump, one of several high-profile leaders, honoring Graham at the National Cathedral. The late senator will be laid to rest in South Carolina tomorrow. Ukraine's leader visiting the White House today. Fox's Jared Halpert is there.
3: Ukrainian President Volodymyr Zelensky says he and President Trump discussed reinvigorating the peace process with Russia, as well as Ukraine licensing Patriot missile interceptor production. President Trump has signaled stronger support for Ukraine's war effort and is supporting a congressional sanctions package targeting companies and countries buying Russian oil.
1: Trump also holding a separate meeting with Israeli Prime Minister Benjamin Netanyahu. 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
4: West Virginia Metro News. I'm Chris Lawrence. Two members of the West Virginia National Guard shot in the line of duty in Washington, D.C. will be awarded the Purple Heart. Secretary of War Pete Hegseth Friday, in an address to Guard members at a reenlistment ceremony at the Washington Monument, referred to Specialist Sarah Beckstrom and Staff Sergeant Andrew Wolf as soon-to-be Purple Heart recipients. Governor Patrick Morrissey had requested the decoration for the two in December and hailed the announcement Friday. Beckstrom died of her wounds. Wolf continues his remarkable recovery. His family has given their first interview since the shooting, speaking exclusively to Metro News Midday host Amanda Barron. Mother Melody Wolf said she's been led through the difficult time by prayer.
5: God was with us. I told the doctors, I said, you have saved his life. You've gotten him the surgery. Without that, where they removed the skull flap and let the brain expand and swell, without that, he would have died.
4: Family members say his recovery has been a miracle. From the Metro News Anchor Desk, I'm Chris Lawrence.
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12: 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Special show this week, all request time. 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

0: Michael Jackson on Your 90s Rewind here with MG Kelly, getting more requests and dedications on this week. Yeah, we got them coming in from KFMD in Fayetteville, Arkansas.
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0: 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Here we go.

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2: What's going on, rockers and rollers? It's Andy West. Let's get it started. We kick it off in 1960. Chubby Checker appeared on American Bandstand and performed The Twist. The song went to number one on the Billboard Hot 100, and again 18 months later in 1962. It's the only song to go to the top of the charts on two separate occasions. This week in 1984, the Prince album Purple Rain, which also serves as the soundtrack to the film of the same name, hits number one in the U.S., where it stays for an amazing 22 weeks. This week in 1987, after years of delays, Def Leppard's Hysteria album is released in the U.S. The follow-up to their breakout album Pyromania had many delays, from producers to drummer Rick Allen losing his arm in a car accident. It was all worth the wait. Hysteria eventually sold over 25 million copies worldwide. Seven singles from the album made the Hot 100. You'd think Pour Some Sugar on Me was the biggest hit from Hysteria. You'd be wrong. It was Love Bites, which hit number one. And this week in 2020, the Psychedelic Furs release Made of Rain, their first album since 1991, the year they disbanded. The group reformed in the year 2000, but didn't get around to releasing new music until 20 years later.
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3: No, Netflix is not adding an After Dark category, but so many people have been duped by the viral hoax that Netflix had to republish its policies about streaming adult content. It's just more proof that some folks will believe anything, like the rumor this week that Spotify is introducing a new feature that'll play music based on your financial situation. Would you let AI pick your baby's name? A lot of parents have been asking chatbots for help with one name that keeps popping up, and now Alara has suddenly become the baby name of the year, except AI didn't invent it. It found it on Reddit, where it's been talked about for years. Okay, so what were some of the worst new gadgets at this week's Consumer Electronics Show? There was a lollipop that plays music through your teeth when you bite down on it, or the internet-connected treadmill with a built-in AI coach that could yell at you to go faster, but also collects all your biometric data. But it was Samsung's new talking AI fridge that had most people scratching their heads. That's what's trending. I'm Christian Chase.

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1: And doesn't it seem like they always let the biggest goofball work the late night drive-through window at some of these joints? Yeah, let me get a double cheeseburger.
2: We don't have double cheeseburgers anymore.
1: Do you have cheeseburgers?
2: Yes, we do.
1: Give me two cheeseburgers, put it on one bun. I'm going to have to ask the manager if we can do that. Look, man, forget it. Look, just give me two regular cheeseburgers, a medium fry, a small Coke. And can you put some extra ketchup in the bag, please? Can you?
2: Okay, I'm back. You said we can't do that.
0: Get more laughs over at DarrenStreblo.com.
1: What?
3: I'm Ashley Dvorkin with the Fox Celebrity Profile with judges and mentors of Fox's brand new series, Next Level Baker, Carla Hall and Candace Nelson.
4: We've got everything from what you would expect, the nostalgic holiday bakes and chocolate, to what you wouldn't expect, like tropical fruit flavors and savory bakes.
5: What ended up surprising you when it came to the setup of this competition? 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
6: It's like watching a high school football team at a buffet. I mean, it truly is. It was crazy.
5: Let's talk about the judges panel and how you all balanced each other out.
4: Well, you know, Gordon brings the intensity.
6: Yes.
4: And he has a high expectation. It comes from a place of caring. He really wants people to bring their best. Mm-hmm. I think for me, my role was more of like a cheerleader.
6: I'm coming from the perspective of being a judge, but also being a contestant at one point.
3: Ashley Dvorkin, Fox News.
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8: 49ers head coach Kyle Shanahan spoke with the media on Tuesday. He told reporters he was distracted by his phone and he was the one at fault in the car accident that occurred on July 14th. Shanahan admitted to crossing the center line and hitting another vehicle as he was looking at his phone when it fell between the seats. Shanahan suffered a severe concussion, broken ribs, a broken hand, a broken nose, and almost lost an eye from the wreck. The Eagles made Jalen Carter the highest paid interior defensive lineman in NFL history, signing him to a four-year, $152 million extension. And speaking of history, the Browns made cornerback Denzel Ward the highest paid defensive back in the NFL as sides agreed to a two-year extension worth $62 million. Buccaneers quarterback Baker Mayfield did not get an extension as he reported to training camp on Tuesday. Mayfield previously said he would end negotiations at the start of camp, so he will play out the final year of his contract.
7: Fox on Games, your insider's cheat code to gaming.
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0: Bad Boys on your 90s Rewind. Inner Circle right there, requested by Dennis out of Tyler, Texas. Well, we got a little interview here with Chris Isaac. Chris is going to explain to us how he put his band together. Not the normal circumstances, right, Chris?
1: You know how I found my bass player and my drummer? We auditioned guys all day long in the dingiest part of town, in the crummiest little rehearsal hall. There was a crap game outside. And the last guys to come were supposed to be Kenny and Rolly. They didn't show, and I said, forget it, they're not coming. You know, I know musicians, they're gone. They're eating Chinese food downtown. And I went out there, and Kenny was bent down in the crap game with these guys, and it was like everybody else had been like kind of like wimping. You know, like, can you come out here and help us? There's a crap game outside, like kind of like perturbed. And I thought, here's a guy who, he's not bugged by this at all. In fact, he's, you know, he's going, Papa needs a new pair of shoes and stuff. And I said, these guys are very hip. I want them in my band.

0: 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Thanks to Tim, listening on WNYR in Auburn, New York for that one. Before that, Mariah Carey gave us Make It Happen. It's MG Kelly with you. 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

0: 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Foo Fighters here with MG Kelly. All that and a bag of chips. Remember that saying back in the 90s? What the heck did that mean? Anyway, requests and dedications are coming in. Here we go. They are listening on WVMJ up in Portland, Maine.
1: You've got mail.
0: Tracy said she's got to have some Tom Petty and the Heartbreakers. 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
1: I'm Michelle Polino on Amazon Prime. Oh, what fun.
2: Where is Mom?
1: Michelle Pfeiffer stars as Claire Clouster, the glue that holds her chaotic, lovable family together every holiday season. But this year, her grown kids and distracted husband get swept up in their own seasonal dramas and leave their mom behind. So she sets out on an adventure of her own and rediscovers what the holidays mean when you're finally free. On Netflix, Jay Kelly. George Clooney is a fading movie star who hopes to reconnect with his youngest daughter before she leaves for Europe, but she'd rather spend time with friends. This leads him to embark on a journey of self-discovery, confronting both past and present. Adam Sandler co-stars. In theaters, Five Nights at Freddy's 2. 1 year has passed, the stories about what transpired at Freddy Fazbear's Pizza have been twisted into a campy local legend, inspiring the town's first ever Fozfest. But events transpire that unleash a long-forgotten horror. That's Fox on Film on Fox News.
3: A new study shows that a healthy marriage could mean a healthy gut. Researchers found that strong social relationships, especially marriages, may protect against obesity. Scientists say that having a strong marriage could be just as important to your health as good diet and exercise. That's what's trending. I'm Jen Clark.
4: Fox News, I'm John Saucier. Senator Lindsey Graham is honored with a funeral service at the National Cathedral in Washington today. President Trump giving a eulogy.
5: Lindsey, we love you. God bless you. We will always be with you, and you were very, very special.
4: Lindsey Graham was 71 years old. Three people have died after a shooting at a food festival near Seattle's Space Needle over the weekend. Seattle's police chief, Sean Barnes, sharing some details about the victims.
6: We have two deceased and four identified injured people who are not related to the suspects in any way. They are innocent victims of this senseless act of gun violence.
4: A 19-year-old man killed in the gunfire thought to have been involved in the shooting. The chief says a 15-year-old suspect is in custody facing multiple charges, adding he was found on the night of the shooting with an untraceable ghost gun. 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
7: This is House Call for Health. It can be a tough decision for parents when to get a child a cell phone. But some new research might help with that decision, suggesting parents of young children may want to think twice about deciding whether to allow their kids to have a smartphone. The new study says using the device may be harmful to kids under age 12. The research finding that owning a smartphone during early adolescence is linked to an increased risk of mental health issues and obesity, also associated with a higher likelihood of depression and insufficient sleep. Scientists came up with those conclusions by analyzing data from more than 10,000 adolescents around the country. The researchers say parents should use care and consideration when they're making a decision about their children using the high-tech devices. That study was published in the peer-reviewed journal Pediatrics. For more health news, go to foxnewshealth.com. 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